Let me drift back to the time that you loved me, baby. 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

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And tell you, come on back to me. 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

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And I had to cry. I stepped off to myself and I cried like this. 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
1: Everything gonna be all right this morning.
2: Yes,
1: oh yeah.

Young boy, at the age of 5, my mother South gonna be the greatest man alive. But now I'm a man, way past 21.

Gucci Mane. Sitting on the outside, just me and my mate. You know I made the moon, honey. Come up 2 hours late.

to see you strut up and down the floor when you're talking to me.